you rescue me? Would you get my back? Would you take my call when I start to crack? 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

Afrojack, Sia in David Guetta, Awake Tonight. 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Fisher pred nami in...

2 a.m. love, gotta keep it down. 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Give me some verb, I ain't talking nouns. You wanna ride in the six, you wanna dine in the six. But when I lean for the kiss, you said I'll probably

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0: 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Other than this 4/4 kick drum pounding in my head.
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